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Charlie's like a bee running up the

Well, right, and it is one of the boots here in Hot 107.5, the morning Stephen Oliver Decision Radio. Morning, it is now 6:19 minutes after the hour of 6 o'clock. High today, 87 degrees, a low 80. Mostly sunny with a chance

Robert Weddleton. Yeah, so the boat divided. And of course, there was a set out on bail. One had to show up twice a week, and the other one once a week.

So, as we said, such land with each area, who are the people in your neighborhood? Do you know? So important. I remember back in the day, as we all do, back in the day, like, you knew who your neighbor was. You knew who was, listen. We knew thousands of people in our neighborhood. They should be coming up around out, or they're going west, or whatever it is. But you knew it, and just general information before you were connected. Nowadays, in our neighborhood, you don't know who you do. You see somebody in our neighborhood, we can get all of it. You know, we can. Yes or no? Yes. So, who are the people in your neighborhood?

0: fun. Stuff her.
1: All right, if you don't want to boot you here in Hot 107.5, that menu sounded good. You only know, right? Okay, good. Wow. Yeah, Coach Green's been a big one, so congratulations to this one. And this stuff is in, you know, and Coach Green's in years ago, and he was all with him in the room. Everything was with it, everything. So, the other campaign, as they ran an ad, and said that if you could find, that's not novel, but if you could

thinking about doing something this weekend or coming soon, try the Coastal Reef. That would be great. And it's a place up there, nice, good people. And it's nice to be reading, you know? So go check them out. All right, 19 minutes to the hour of 7 o'clock. High today, 87 degrees, although 80. Mostly sunny with a chance of an overnight shower. So, minibus. You know, I don't know if you guys know this, but the minibus, the height or the high point of the minibus industry is in July, August. You know, that's when school's out. Everybody, the business, when they come, they want to be. This

right? Right? And here you go, that's right. But for the most part, the Midwest industry started from Bermuda. Extremely well. The new people, the new people there, all day. You got to understand, some of these guys got out at, come on, let me just sleep, you know? Some of these guys get up at 3 o'clock in the morning, make the way to get the job, make the beef, you know, the job could be different, keep that running. So the days are very, very long, very long. But they started to do it. I took my hat to the very end of the week. And actually, the older guy up there, the certain like a Levo taxi level as well. But particularly talking about the video that I'm going to do right now, that they do an amazing job. And took my hat to them and say, well done, guys. And he's almost over and continues to be the stellar driver that you are. And keep the base there quiet. That's the one. Right? And wish you well today, my friends. And out.

Well, I'll be darned. 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You better get off the curb, move your feet. Bus fare, transpass, that's the way my money lasts. Ain't got no car to get around. When I go to work, I gotta go downtown. 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If you got a wife, you know I'm right. You got a special man, well, I can understand. 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Say uptown, say downtown. Well, I miss my bus, I know I'm late. I gotta do something I know I hate. 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Go ahead and laugh. That's okay, cause what I really wanna say, I got bad feet, my corns hurt. To top it off, I'm late for work. Let me tell you what I say when I'm dealing with a funky sidewalk. Let me show you how I walk when I gotta do my funky walk. Let me tell you what I say when

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1: We're gonna do this quick. 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
0: I'm talking here to this place, right? Because, you know, sometimes when something comes to your mind and you chuckle, right? Well, that's what I experienced in some of the things. And I'll tell you what happened. So I'm on tour. And, you know, I love talking about something that I do. I love to tell people about this. I love it. So I look forward to it. I really, truly do.

is going to deliver our faith to the Father, and so we have tithes and offerings. He said, you have already made it this high rise. Where's your own tithes? Oh, my God. He's like, okay. He's in mediation. I have no idea how to come down. 7 o'clock. This one goes out, of course, to

0: safety gift purchase number. 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
1: All right, we're going to get a little more of your boots in here at Hot 107.5. It's now 3 minutes after the hour of 7 o'clock, and I have a director. Yeah, I like to follow this over. Up here.

So I don't know if you guys heard it, but this song is just for life. That was a late one. Okay. I don't know if you wrote that song. So when I played Paul, I fell asleep right here because I'm like, what is this? This is my little one. 4 minutes after the hour of 7 o'clock, it is Hot Monica Bucci. Here on Hot 107.5, this is Charlie Dunn. Oh, there you go. The first goal game to the win. A remix.

I wanted to vote here, not by set of five, but wanted to shoot out to each and every one of you. So I'm going to tell 10 minutes after the hour, about 7 o'clock, and I could 87 degrees, I'll low 80. Mostly struggling with a flash of a few overnight. Now, let's recap what happened, what we just briefly chatted about, of course, in the 6 o'clock hour. Hopefully, Washington overturned the right outside of Mendel Bay, fortunately, they won.

0: a bit tight at least a bit of business, and one that won't be, to, of course, make sure they don't lose. So the on bill, $5,000, and the probably set a little on this year. Yeah, man, these guys, allegedly, they set bold differences around about this relative. And the relative, this number. Yes or no? Yes. Right? So, we need to give it to us that way. Yeah. Well, good morning.
1: Good morning. Good morning.
0: Hey. Hey, what's that?
1: Everything is cool. Everything is cool, Brucey. So they finally, got getting to the bottom of this rattlesnake bill.
0: Well, everything has a sign in space.
1: Huh?
0: I said, everything has a sign in space. Yeah. So we're getting to the bottom,
1: That was good work. I mean, who'd have thought that would have, come this far and actually getting the two people, charged with it,
0: Allegedly. Gotta get to the bottom of it.
1: But it did have the, it did have the island. It did cause a little panic in the island. It kind of probably ran off a bit, but it's still on people's minds.
0: Of course,
1: the snake, And so you were saying that it was a hoax. This thing was AI setup. Do you think this is really at the bottom of it?
0: But we'll depend on what turns out. I mean, I might air to the ground. I want to see exactly what went down. I'll probably at the ground. We sit right at the ground, man. Let me see what's going on here.
1: But that's good work. I mean, for him to actually get two people. Was the police involved in this too?
0: I would imagine.
1: Good work, man. Yeah, this will send a message out to the people that don't do anything like that. We will get you. We will find you. As the police motto says, we will get our man.
0: What on TV?
1: No, but back in the day, you used to get those detectives from shows, bold detective, Good work to the police. That's what I was saying, before I go off. Good work. Brucey, one song request.
0: What's that?
1: That's She Royal.
0: Okay.
1: And this goes out to my good friend, Sharon Dill.
0: You got it, man.
1: All right, bro.
0: Yeah.
1: You have a good day, man.
0: Well, that's the plan, Dennis. Thanks for passing. All right, thanks for the blessing that I have a good day. Appreciate it.

0: was set aside devoted to God to each and every one of these men. It is now 20 minutes after the hour of 7 o'clock, and Jesse is in the hot seat. Hey, baby! Yeah! Oh, man! Live Wires is in the hot seat this morning. Good morning, my brother.
1: Great day.
0: Yeah.
1: Enough respect, Bootsy.
0: Yeah, of course. It's always a pleasure chatting with you, man. You're an amazing brother. You know that, right?
1: Well, praise to the Most High.
0: You're amazing, brother.
1: Okay, thanks.
0: And you're super. You got something coming up right now called Soundfest Bermuda.
1: Yeah, Soundfest Bermuda. Yeah.
0: So what is that? What talk to you?
1: I came up with the concept a while ago, but I decided to merge some ideas, and I find that reggae music has a challenge in Bermuda, even though it's the foundation of Bermuda, the thing that keeps us together. So I decided to use my brain and get the brothers together. When it comes to reggae sound systems, a brother that owns a sound system has spent a lot of money, probably more than people like setting up their car, if you get what I'm saying. So they've invested in speakers, they've invested in people's product, which is music, and then they have to transport it, set it up, break it down every time. So it's like a mobile broadcasting station. So reggae sound systems, they came about because we couldn't get our music played, and also the message of unity and solidarity. So that's exactly what this is about. So we lined up 17 sound systems.
0: Okay.
1: Yes. At the present, we have 13. So that gives all of these sounds more time to play. We're starting 11:30 a.m. This is next week, Friday, the 28th of August.
0: Okay.
1: And the music will be ending at 11:30 p.m. It's all at Devonshire Recreational Club. We have... Yes, a very, very significant and important place in Bermuda, historically and to the present. So I elected to approach Devon Shirek and ask them to collaborate with me. Usually people would ask to rent a facility. So I went and asked for collaboration because of what I see there. I grew up there. My father played for Devon Shirek Cougars, my uncle, a lot of people. And it's a fantastic place. I remember what it looked like before it was finished. I used to go up the top and look down before they even had the walls up and stuff, right? And I just loved it. And he had a teammate by the name of Donnie Hill. Yes, I wanted to say that name, right? And after training, you know, they locked the lights off. And he used to lift me up. You remember the movie Kunta Kinte? Right? And he said, "Good day, whatever." Right? He lift me up, and I was looking at the stars, and he said, "Black Heart Man, Black Heart Man." Now, you know Bonnie Wheeler, the Don Dada. He had a song talking about the Black Heart Man. Because in Jamaica, the Black Heart Man was a person they used to try to make people be scared of, like the Boogeyman. But the Black Heart Man is a person that comes from his heart, from blackness, and he cares about everybody and righteousness. So they made the Black Heart Man like the Boogeyman. So that's why Bonnie Wheeler wrote the song, The Black Heart Man. Because the Black Heart Man is us. In Rastafari, say I and I. Yeah. The Black Heart Man is us. So they try to make us afraid of ourselves. The Bushman, the Black Heart Man, the man that came out of nature. You know what I mean?
0: Yeah.
1: And that's what it's about. So I'm a Black Heart Man.
0: Yeah.
1: You see me?
0: Yeah.
1: And it's not nothing racist about it.
0: Yeah.
1: You see what I'm saying? Not at all. Because it deals with humanity.
0: Yeah.
1: You know what I mean?
0: Yeah. Because it's amazing, you know, in that degree, because you walk a different path, mm-hmm. right? With anybody different.
1: Yeah.
0: When I rap with you, you say stuff like that, I go like,
1: Okay, yeah. So for the Psalms Fest, it's that reason in particular. So now, with the reggae sound systems, we know that we have to get noise permits and things of the sort. But now at Devonshire Recreational Club and the awesome community that there is, they don't call the police into having a reggae session over at Devonshire Rec.
0: No.
1: Not at all. You know what I mean? And that's the thing. That's why we asked to be there. And when I talked to the committee, I said it just like I said, you know, and I watched what happened. They had somebody Kappa games over at Devonshire. And I said to him, that looks so beautiful. Because you had the field divided up and you had different games happening, but you had lots of people there. And before you said thousands of people. My father told me they had thousands of people come watch the game. And so we just need to get thousands of people out doing things with each other that's positive. It does, yes. So regardless of what it is, that piece of property, that real estate right there is awesome. They cut down the trees, I went in there, and it looks pretty right now.
0: Probably the president of the school, amazing.
1: Yeah, man.
0: Yeah, they're stepping into the community,
1: I appreciate love what they've done, how they embraced it, and, you know, they got the buildings looking pretty, you know what I'm saying? So when I was there, like, this is nice. Yeah, you know? Yeah.
0: So it's happening August the 28th.
1: And
0: 11:30 a.m. to 11:30 p.m.
1: Yes.
0: Right.
1: And 11:30, that's when we're going to have a little movie. We're going to watch a movie. Now, I know that they're having something somewhere else, but over there at this event, we're having everything. So it's not just a movie. We're having a little soccer match, which I titled Celebrity Soccer Match. So whoever steps on a football pitch, you know they're a celebrity. Anyone that's ever played at the Lions Den, if you played there, you know the feeling. Because lots of people, like yesterday, we had the cameraman and all that, because we was going through, you know, the site plot, and he's like, man, this feels big. I says, yeah, and he looked at it from up there, and when you're down in there, it's a different story. Yes. Yes.
0: Yeah.
1: Yeah, you know, you're alive. So the other thing that we're going to have, we have Carly's Walking Football Club. They'll be playing a match just to show people exactly what Carly's Walking Football Club is about.
0: Okay.
1: They're going on another trip this year to England. Yep, and again this year. So I'm a part of the club. Unfortunately, I'm unable to travel with them. I'm a footballer, yes. And our team, the All Stars, we won the Curly's Walking Football Knockout Cup, and we came second in the league. So that's Craig Terrell Jr., who is the captain of our team. So yes, much respect, Craig. It's a lot of girls, too, you know. Set him up.
2: Great.
1: You hear the voice? Is it great? Like a commercial. Yeah, so it's going to be nice. Also got a 60-meter dash lined up. We have live net communications along with internet communications, Epic Entertainment, McCann Flix, who's been sponsoring this, Spanish Town. So we've also had some trucking that's been sponsored. So Supreme Trucking. Much respect to you, Sean. Big up. You know what I mean? I made a phone call. I was in your lunchroom, and I was like, I need a truck. Why? I need a tank. You know, because we're moving all this stuff. So also, big up to Minister Jesse Adams, because I was calling his phone, calling, and I didn't get any response. I thought I got a response from a different number. So when I finally looked at the message, I was like, what? He answered back. So, you know, I'm thankful for their assistance, because I tell them that I need, you know, some transport and all of that. And great day, Coach Lele. I'm on Hot 107.5 right now. You could tune in live, brother man. Yes, I. No problem. It's in the car. You can come on here right now. Come on to the station. Thanks. Yeah, that's the man that's responsible for the fun zone. So the fun zone has been sponsored. So the children will be riding for free all day on the fun zone. So it's slides, bouncer boats, and mini golf, all that type of stuff. So that's going to be in the field at Devonshire Rec as well. So we have 13 sound systems that we're lining up.
0: So how's it going to look? What can happen?
1: It's going to look nice. Okay. Yes. You know, it's not segments. It's all throughout the day. They're rotating, so it's not going to be like you play for hours. It's not going to be long like that. These guys are used to doing these things. So when you see all these DJs, yeah, lined up on a poster, and it's six of them, you look at the amount of hours they're going to be entertaining you, and you have to divide it up accordingly. Some people are doing the warm up, some people not. But this is that where old sensei is warming up. Okay, they may go first, but everyone's getting an opportunity to play. When the audience arrives, everyone's getting an opportunity to play. You know what I mean? So maybe at 15 minutes at a time. So in total, for the day, it's 720 minutes.
0: Okay.
1: I already divided it out, bro. You see what I'm saying? So now, accordingly, everyone's getting their time, you know? And I know that after 6, that's when lots of people are going to show up because it's after work. So that's when we're going to have the soccer match, right? And then after the soccer match, we're going to go into some entertainment on the stage. So the stage sound that's being provided is by Positive Vibration. Positive Vibration is earned by Andrew Packard. We call him Packy. So Justice will be gracing the stage and playing live for free. And it's kind of like usual because they would play for free somewhere, and thousands of people will show up.
0: Yeah.
1: Snorkel Park,
0: yeah.
1: Beach It,
0: mm-hmm.
1: Up Newstead,
0: yeah.
1: You know what I mean? All these places. I had a wonderful time whenever they played. I used to follow them because I like being out in the open air and listening to reggae music. And that's when Bermuda had a different feel, and more people used to come out to the reggae music. So they returned, and they're going to be playing on the Friday and the Saturday.
0: Okay.
1: It's a two-day event, so they elected to play the Friday and the Saturday.
0: Okay. So what's the cover charge?
1: It's absolutely free.
0: Okay.
1: Absolutely free. It's free for everybody. You know, so every nationality. I got two Filipino singers.
0: Uh-huh.
1: They got awesome voices. I met them through a friend of mine where I work. His name is Nolly. And he invited me to one of their parties.
0: Okay.
1: Well, a couple of their sets. And I was like, what? You guys sing for fun. Everybody in the party, the microphone just, and then, yeah, they're singing karaoke, whatever song, but they sing awesome, dude.
0: I watch for fun to have karaoke in the Philippines.
1: Yeah. Anyway, so I reached out to specific communities within Bermuda, and, you know, the response has been great, but it's pretty full already. There's nothing to be disappointed about at all. Yeah. Yeah, 28th and 29th. That's Friday. That's next week Friday and next week Saturday. Yeah, I know the county game zone, and that's part of our culture, but music is as well, and it's not a contest because if Spider-Man is showing at Liberty and Hulk's showing at Specialty Cinema, it's two movies, yeah? It's two different things to entertain you. But we need things to occupy people in Bermuda, and positive things. So I see there's a whole lot of back-to-school things happening on Saturday, this Saturday. You know, free things for everybody. And I'm excited about that because it's not easy in Bermuda. You know, and your flyer looks nice and this and that, but whoever's organized it, I applaud them because lots of people need assistance. So we also have Desmond Crockle. Desmond Crockle had something that Francis Patton, he was there. So I asked him if he could bring that up there. The same energy of support, which is so amazing because I didn't know all these things was available. The support was available and I didn't know the names. So we want to make them visible for people. So they're going to be on site up there. And I call it the support village because people need support, whether it's mental health, financial, you know, anything. Like, we need help here. And Bermuda's in a serious state. The world is, but we need to look at ourselves because I see lots of times when something happens somewhere, we rally and we stand. Who's standing here? I'm standing next to Busy. You do these shows honoring Mama June, Uncle Gene, all of these. It's important. So these people are going to be getting honorable mention at this event as well. You know, so we have Clyde Best, people like Dale Butler, Mr. Blakeney, you know, some people that don't usually get their props and everything, you know, in a multitude of the congregation. You know, this is not praise, this is thank you. You know what I'm saying? It's a thank you, because if this didn't happen, how would someone see that it's a possibility for them to walk that path? And that's what's happened for me. So everything that I've learned here in Bermuda from the greatest people, I've learned for free. For free. When I first met you at my high school, you was doing your stand-up comedy first thing in the morning. And I'm going to tell you, AIDS came out, the word AIDS came out 1986. I was at Victor Scott School, graduated, got up to Devonshire Academy, and then Boots, you know, and he's using your son. Like, you noticed it. You was like, yeah, X was X, right? So, man, it's just amazing. So I saw Gene Steed, Pinky Steed, Lance Hayward, all of these people at my high school in the morning. And then I had Gandy Burgess as a teacher, Ronald Lightborn, Patricia Pugsley, you know what I mean, Suzette Harvey, Will Timmy Martins. And the list goes on of excellent teachers. Dave Walterman, never leave you out. And Mr. Llewellyn Trott, my former teacher. These are heroes to me. You know what I mean? Sean Hayward, it's like, can't leave them out. You know, Mama June, big respect. She's my great aunt and also my grandmother. So for me to be born in that family and to see her perform and see that it doesn't get turned off. So there's no audience. It's just the same person. You know what I mean? So I'm just thankful, man. I'm thankful because even Inter Island Communications, I've sat in that chair. You know, we've done Wrigley Defenders. Mr. Blakeney heard what I had to say, and he's like, sure. Whatever you say. What? Where you get that? You know, where you get that kind of support? So I'm thankful. You know, live now, I'm thankful. I think I'm thankful. And it's just going to be awesome. So these songs, like, I could tell you some of them off the top of my head. Gorilla Movement, Ricochet, Awesome Song, Rose Hill Song, Nasty Boys Song, that's Nasty Boy Entertainment. And then we have Cheeky, the Outlaw Movement. You can't leave out Cheeky. Yes, Soldier One, Genesis. Also, who else? I'm sorry, let me look at this flyer here real quick because there's a lot to give out. Let's see. Gorilla Movement, Fire Beat, Unlimited. Yes, I can't forget him. And King Power, Kilowatt Sound, One Link. You see it? And then we have Positive Vibration, that there is Packy, which is awesome song. That's a sound system that's really geared up for stadiums. So one speaker is £500. One.
0: We're for a lot.
1: Yes. And upstairs in the Devonshire Rack, upstairs in the upper room, we're going to have an art display. So we have artists like Bella Casey, Quentin Russell, Tyquan Utley, Wayne Chicken Trot, Rasta, you know him, okay, and he's been doing art my whole life. It's like really like the first Rastaman in my neighborhood. He stayed like 10 feet away from my father. You know what I mean? With his Rasta family. You know what I mean? First time I saw that family like you do. From Craven Avenue, right around the corner there, you know? So large up Emperor, that's I, Papa Wyatt's Bingy, you see it? Large up to my whole family. Mom, happy belated birthday again. There's no me without you, you know. Large up to all the mamas, all the goddesses, all the empresses, and the fathers, because it takes two to make one of us, you know. And regardless how we got here, we have to be thankful, because I hear a lot of things, right? I know that religion says this and all of that, but God said this, that a man and a woman come together and they make another. That's all. So, you know, don't be mad because your great-grandpa got with your great-grandma and he is mad. Don't be mad. Be glad. Because a lot of great people come out of those things. John Pickle Spence, Manga Mills, you know, Ma Mills, love you, Ma Mills. I haven't spoken to you in a while. I've been occupied, not busy, never too busy for you. I'm sending my love, you know what I mean? A shout out to Mrs. Steed for bringing Tamini, you know? So, yeah, man, congratulations on all that. This is, we're dealing with life, you know? Unity, solidarity. And that's what this is about.
0: Okay. And they have
1: Yes.
0: Sounds Fest Bermuda.
1: Yep. Sounds Fest Bermuda. So the funny thing is this, let me show you something, how it really got bigger. I'm advertising it on Instagram and on my WhatsApp status. Simple. And someone was like, Uncle, this is really nice. This is my niece in Jamaica. Where is this? So I said, I need to stamp it. So I said, okay, Sounds Fest Bermuda. So now Jesus from Spin and Love called me. I said, you're having this big team here. Da, da, da, da. I said, listen. There's not no clash. It's not a clash, people. It is not a clash. Lots of people come out for war. You're going to come out for love. This is what this is about. Yeah. And through music, we can provide a healing. You know what I'm saying?
0: Well, listen, it's always a pleasure to be here. It's 7:41. So, Bermuda, thanks for coming out.
1: Thank you for having me, man.
0: I wish you all the best with this event.
1: Yes.
0: It's not just because it's free, it's something that we need. It's like a couple of people, right?
1: Yeah. Yeah.
0: So, we need to continue to do it. Even if I vote.
1: Thank you. You know.
0: The strong fact, Bermuda, I was saying to Bermuda, come on out before this event. It sounds like it's going to be amazing. And that's August 28th, starting at 11:30 a.m., going to 11:30 p.m.
1: Yes. Maximum respect.

day, Bermuda. This is your inter-island communications news brief brought to you by Bermuda Healthcare Services and the Brown Darrow Clinic. And I'm Maya Palacio. 9 firefighter recruits have reached a major milestone on their way to becoming fully trained members of the Bermuda Fire and Rescue Service. The recruits have now completed 2 of the 3 required training phases with a ceremony that was held at the Hamilton Fire Station. The class includes 8 Bermudians and 1 spouse of a Bermudian, with most of the recruits under 30. Cole Hepburn was named Outstanding Recruit and also received the highest academic award. The recruits also demonstrated their training through a simulated building fire and a vehicle rescue exercise. Since 2022, the fire service says it has recruited and trained 50 local firefighters. And it's a good thing we have more first responders who are going to be there on our island to help out, because another vehicle has ended up on its side on Bermuda's roads, this time a propane gas truck following an early morning collision in Somerset. Police say the truck and a car were traveling in opposite directions when they collided on the bend near the Mangrove Bay post office shortly before 5:30 a.m. in the morning, causing the truck to overturn. Thankfully, neither driver was reported injured, and the Bermuda Fire and Rescue Service assessed the propane truck as a precaution. But it comes as Bermuda faces what is becoming a long battle to make its roads safer. We know that government has now set a target to cut road deaths and serious injuries by 50% by 2030. Yet Bermuda has already recorded 13 road fatalities in the first 8 months of this year. In response, National Security Minister Ryan Robinson and police have announced increased roadside enforcement, including greater police visibility, overtime deployment, and sobriety checkpoints. Government is also working towards speed cameras and reviewing other policies and legislative options. Now, as we talk about road collisions and fatalities, it's only natural that we talk about grief. For anyone in Bermuda carrying grief or supporting someone who is, a community event later this month is offering a space to ask questions, get support, and learn more. The Grief Response Ministry will host a Grief Awareness Fair on Sunday, August 30th from 1 p.m. to 5 p.m. at the Bermuda Industrial Union on Union Street in Hamilton. The afternoon will include access to grief counselors, a prayer station, a presentation on healthy eating while grieving, food sampling, and other resources. The message behind the event is simple. Grief can raise a lot of questions, and people do not have to navigate those questions alone. For more information, you can contact Muriel Williams at 504-3627. And closing in sport, Bermuda's under-14 boys are through to the semifinals of the Caribbean Football Union Challenge Series in the Dominican Republic. The team finished the group stage unbeaten with a win over Martinique and draws against Barbados and the Dominican Republic. Bermuda advanced as the best runner-up across the Tier 1 group and will join the Dominican Republic, Haiti, and Jamaica in Friday's semifinals. And that is your inter-island communications news brief. It's brought to you by Bermuda Healthcare Services and the Brown Darrow Clinic. I'm Maya Palacio. Please remember to buckle your helmets and drive safely, Bermuda. We'll be right back.

Debbie Ross is trying to swim in the Hurricane Weather Center. We're here on a Friday morning. Boy, it's a quiet looking at our satellite hook down at the Atlantic Basin. There's an outage going on anywhere from North America all the way to Africa. We have a couple of little planet tropical waves over the Atlantic. One wave currently about 48 west, another wave over in the eastern Atlantic at about 36 west. He's moving westward about 10 miles an hour. There's so much dry, dusty air in the Sahara Desert of Africa spilling into the Atlantic, coupled with elevated winds in the tropical atmosphere, the resulting difficulty of any of these tropical waves intensifying into a tropical depression or storm for the foreseeable future. So really, over the course of the next 2 weeks, no tropical depression or storm development, even as we head up towards the heart of the hurricane season, normally considered to be September the 10th. But once again, we'll have here in Bermuda a high pressure system over the northeast Atlantic interacting with the opposing low pressure over the western Atlantic, and we'll be caught into a southeast to southwesterly wind flow of about 10 to 15 miles an hour that at times will provide us with a shower or two, but nothing really big to expect. But right now, Bermuda Weather Service radar is indicating some showers, mostly about 50 miles to the northeast and east, others about 90 miles to the west and northwest of Hamilton. These are moving very slowly towards the northeast. So with that in mind, our forecast partly cloudy, and over the next 7 days, we're looking for a 15 to 20% widely scattered shower. Just that simple. And our daytime high temperature has not changed much at all. Highs each day, 87 Fahrenheit, 31 Celsius. Lows each and every night, 80 Fahrenheit, 27 Celsius. Now, a light southwesterly wind today, 10 miles an hour or less.

surprised to hear it is not Marty Gabucci here, not 107.5, the one who goes out to each and every one of you this morning. It is now 4 minutes to the hour of Ableton, 4 minutes away from the Daily Report, a program hosted by Janelle Malcolm. So stay tuned in for that. Very interesting today. Well, my friends, we are done for this week. For me, for this. So, I'm going to the weekend. I'm encouraging you to be safe, be careful. Please, please, don't shower and drive. Don't drink and drive. God's first Monday. We'll be back on Monday. With that being said, that

Friday, the 21st day of August 2026. 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Medical Health, Plain Billy, Super Fun, if you can big love to Hot 107.5. And knowing that we can come through the radio area with these most important community conversations, I'm Jamal Hartman. Happy Friday to you all. How's everyone feeling today? You've got Carmi says, good morning and a great morning to you and a happy Friday. James Brady says, good morning to the Daily Hour team. So happy weekend to all. Indeed, happy Friday, happy weekend, happy day to every last one of you. We've got Donna Scott says, good morning, Jamal, and a great morning to you, Miss Donna Scott. Folks, this is you all's favorite day of the week. I'm going to miss you all, so not really my favorite. I don't get to see you for two

0: I appreciate my time off. I appreciate weekends that we all share. It's time to relax, or at least we should relax. But I love Mondays because I love what I do. All right. Well, if what Connie said, yes, Friday is the best day of the week. Okay, well, she wants a Friday. Well, folks, well, greetings, everyone. And thanks for making part of the daily routine. When this information crosses the line, yes, we're discussing whether or not people should be charged for knowingly reporting or sharing false information. That's what we're discussing today. Today, please, is going to be a things you should know. And audience, please do not forget to subscribe on our website and follow us on all of our social media channels to stay up to date with all that we have going on. Help us go beyond the mic as we do our part to continue to improve our community. All right. Well, question of the morning. What are your thoughts on people being charged for knowingly reporting or sharing false information? That's the question this morning. Well, you're probably saying, well, Jamal, why is that the question? Well, the Department of Public Prosecutions announced that charges have been approved against Victor Vahir relating to the alleged distribution of an image that became a matter of significant national concern. Vahir appeared in magistrate court and pled not guilty to transmitting an electronic communication that he knew to be false. A second man, Alvaro Crow, also pleaded not guilty to a separate charge of knowingly making a false statement to a police officer. Both matters have been adjourned until September 21st. Now, the cases are understood to be connected to the reported rattlesnake sighting that captured Bermuda's attention and resulted in weeks of searching. Now, government has said approximately $50,000 was spent on efforts to locate the snake with local agencies and overseas specialists involved. Now, no physical evidence of a snake has been found to date. Now, these are matters currently before the court, let me be clear. And both men have pled not guilty. So we're not here to determine anyone's guilt. But it does raise a concern that needs to be discussed. We live in an age where a picture, a voice note, a voice WhatsApp message, or social media post can travel across from you in minutes. And sometimes we share something because it's funny, shocking, or interesting without stopping to ask, is this actually true? Now, the DPP's message was clear. People need to be responsible when sharing information, and there can potentially be legal consequences for the intended misuse of electronic communications. Folks, this is the question of the morning. What are your thoughts on people being charged for knowingly reporting or sharing false information? Think on that. We'll come back, we'll discuss. And we'll give you the poll question as well. This is a conversation everyone needs to be involved in because we all, including myself, love to share things via WhatsApp expression. That's just that. This is the daily discussion brought to you by Titan Express.
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Tracy. If you're not familiar, there was a case recently, a situation where basically people believed there was a snake in Bermuda, for instance. But let's not even just focus on the snake situation, right? Now, you've

like to know how to edit videos and make them sound real and make someone appear somewhere they've never been. Right? So, I'm very cautious about what I share and who I share things with. And if anything, I'll put, hey, if it's true. You can't even trust anything on a ringtone with EJ. There was an episode of Family Matters back in the day. And I don't know if you all remember this episode. I think Steve and Carl may have been in a jury, if I'm remembering correctly. And Steve thought the guy was innocent, and everyone else thought it was guilt because he was on camera. But Steve thought something no one else did. The camera footage was edited to frame the person. And Steve said, but if you look in the reflection, you can see that's not his face. I share that because every day I scroll social media, there's something that actually, if you have, you're really good on the eye, like if you can see things beyond what they are, you can tell what's the eye sometimes. And I know the older we get, the less concerned we become, not about what's true or what's not, but whether or not it's our responsibility to figure it out. Seriously. But I think there are lessons in this for every Bermudian, regardless of age, gender, background, prestigious position, that it's important for us all to verify the question. Think about it. How often do we forward images or videos or voice notes without knowing whether they're authentic? In a small community like Bermuda, false information can spread in minutes. Like literally, Bermuda viral.

It's important for us to remember there are real-world consequences. Online misinformation wasn't just in online. It can create terror, consume police and government resources, and impact the wider community. Let's talk about personal responsibility. We love to talk about accountability on the show. Does it rest with the person who creates the false information, or also with the people who knowingly help spread it? If you can hear me now, because a lot of us didn't even know where it came from, but we shared it. Yeah? So, while the person who created it is guilty, what about us? All of us who run with it? So, here's your poll.

because now there's a little gray area, right? What about philosophical spirit? And we don't know if it's false or not. But we hear it. What about philosophy? Now, there may be cases where, you know what? Children may be in danger, right? There may be, you know, people may say, hey, there's a guy dressed in all black and a mask that's only standing up by the school. And someone can send a picture of the person, thinking they're protecting the children around that school. Come to find out, this guy's working on a project where he's only coming out for a water break or a smoke break

And the reason he's all dressed up like that and got face covers is because of the work he's doing in the house. There may be circumstances, right? I'm just saying,

great report on people being, well, Dr. Anthony Richardson says, there are already consequences in the form of criminal prosecution and civil lawsuits. People should also assume there is a record to spread false information. There is to create a story to get ahead of the story. The culprits seem to not appreciate the harm or damage they cause. That's it right there. So, the damage that can be caused by spreading false information. Think about if it was you or your family or loved one. In fact, you need to register for that. They should be charged for false information. Okay? You've got comments of, yes, there should be consequences for wrong, bad behavior. Okay? You've got Suzanne Ingram says they need to be held accountable for their actions. The repercussions of what they do. That is for everyone. Sandra Stevens says, yes, there should be a financial penalty for knowingly sharing false information. W.K. Norman says making false reports is the issue to me. Fake videos are funny. Well, it depends on what the fake video is, right? It depends on what it is, because if a fake video is, you know, defaming someone or putting others in harm, then is it really funny? It really depends on what that video is. You've got Dorian with AI expect to see many more cases like this. Here's my concern. My concern is not necessarily making the videos like my concern is that the videos cause stress, cause harm, cause resources. Right? If they're so scared to entertain, okay, you've got some of the media's funniest people, right? Let's just put it down. He's great, some hilarious videos. His videos are not harmful. They're not spreading false information. They're making light of situations. Right? So I don't think it's about blaming AI. This comes back to personal responsibility. This is one of us. Stop blaming and looking for everything else to blame. You know, we've got Dean Burns says,

eyes on it. I guess, huh? That's what it is. At the end of the day, you also have to understand our friends and family, right? So if I create a video and I say, fighting other tiger in Bermuda, I make this video and I send it to my family chat, I would hope now my family is going to forward that, and now all of a sudden it becomes a thing over spread and pulls me in. Now, I don't know. No, I'm sending it to you as a joke. But if I make that clear, maybe that clears you from any sort of

Well, we have a tendency to, I think it's almost like the meeting you get bored. Let's create something. What are your thoughts, though, audience? What are your thoughts on people being charged for knowingly reporting or sharing false information in the poll this morning? Should knowingly spreading false information have legal consequences? One for yes, two for no, three for depends. If you say depends, what does it depend on for you? I gave an example earlier. Tommy says disrupting our entire country is not right. I agree. This should be off a caution tree. I agree. In this case, if a police report is made, you are definitely going to be in trouble. Definitely going to be in trouble. The police already, you know, people already complain, oh, where are the police on the roads to help stop these collisions? Well, with people spreading nonsense and taking them away from what you deem important, those who should be able to stop and watch about technical questions, too. Manuela says, even if the post did not originate with you, you should be quiet. I agree. Absolutely. I think that's the message that I want us to understand this morning. That's what I want the takeaway to be this morning. Most of us are not going to create the content, but we will share the content. Well, I'm sure everyone on CNN right now, whether on social media or the radio, has been guilty of that something. I know we've all been guilty of it at some point. But folks, we have to be more responsible. We have to do better. Because why? We know better. Well, the trust, oh, my goodness, that's wrong. Let me come back. Keep them short, folks. Keep them short. It's not about you. My rule of thumb is to think twice before sharing anything that can harm someone, even if it seems real. If it's negative, I think speaks out the information, whether or not it's true. With AI technology advancing so rapidly, I've seen unbelievable things like ads showing people kissing each other from a picture. Does it want to use this negatively? Can you use someone else's fault? These actions can cause damage before the facts are even known. But I want something out of this that was there. Think twice before sharing anything that could harm someone, even if it seems real. Think about that, though. Even if it seems real, even if it may be true, if it's harmful, what's the point? What is the point?

know, the sharing of purpose. That's a perfect example of something you do in a small community. It's not helpful. It's not helpful. We've got someone on Instagram under Triumph Prevails that, what about those who knowingly know a crime was committed and remove electronic devices when it was connected to a criminal offense? Should they be held accountable? Well, that's a completely different discussion. You can discuss that one day, but we're talking about this morning conversation, which we don't allow the audience to just take us over like that. We're discussing audio books on people being charged for merely reporting or sharing false information. That's the discussion this morning. All right? Do you want to be a part of that discussion? Feel free, but we're not taking it out there. We can discuss that another day. The poll question, should knowingly spreading false information have legal consequences? One for yes, two for no, three for depends. We've got Sean at Sunland says, there are not stories of people who are placing venomous information under false names. This should not be allowed. Let me stop there. I know we've had many discussions on pseudonyms on like news websites, right? And now if you look at social media like Facebook, for instance, the groups and so on, people do use, pseudonyms. Keep in mind the person who approves them in your group can see who the person really is. Or at least a real name, another name. So someone should always know who they are. But I take your point. If what one has to say is that crucial, identify yourself and stand by what you say. I agree with you, I stand by what I say, but there are people who can, right? I'm going to use people who work in the civil service. They for years felt like, well, I can't speak up because my job is ridiculous. Because if you're a taxpayer voting voter in Bermuda, then you should be able to speak out publicly about things that are wrong in the country. You shouldn't be bound by your employer, regardless of its government or not. But I understand you, but I disagree because at the end of the day, people don't feel protected to really speak out to speak up. I think that's the issue I'm facing. We've got Rwanda Fox says, believing you get into knowingly is a very high bar to cross. Yeah. It's like Nicole Housley says, I'm not a fan of AI, but I think it's still being very damaging. People will have to be held accountable if they use AI to cause harm. I don't think AI is the problem. I'm going to stand by that. People are the problem, not AI. People are the problem. It's like, we have tools and we're using, it's just like a fork and a knife, right? Most people use a fork and a knife to survive, to eat. But there are some people who will use a knife to harm others. That's what AI is doing. AI is not the issue to you. It's how we utilize the tool. Yeah? I think it comes down to how we utilize the tool. So, this is really talking about the type of questions before. We're going to continue the conversation. We've got to take a break, right? We've got to take a break. We'll continue the conversation after this break. It's a very good conversation. I keep on coming. But share this conversation with your friends and family. You know what? Share this conversation in your WhatsApp group. Because trust me, there's probably people in your WhatsApp groups right now who need to understand that there are consequences to their actions. All right? We'll continue the question and the poll after this break. Let's take some love to a type of question, then we'll do the

I want to ask you all, what was your favorite flavor of Kool-Aid? What was your favorite flavor of Kool-Aid? Let us know what was your favorite flavor of Kool-Aid. So, my mama, I don't know if I tell you all, but like, if my mama couldn't enjoy doing something, then we as children couldn't do something. So, like, you couldn't have three drinks, or you didn't drink like, you know,

as an adult, I don't really like sugary drinks like that. But yeah, I do say my favorite flavor too, because, you know, that's why I eat so much fried chicken nowadays, because I really don't like to eat it in the restaurant. But opposite of here, I get another fucking sugary drink to be served or something. I mean, maybe this is me trying to be who I am, but then, but I feel sugary drink with ginger. I'm going to do a ginger beer and ginger ale. All right, favorite flavor. Renee Challenge says cherry. We've got Cynthia Brown says dark berry thin Kool-Aid. Okay. All right. We've got Dr. Anthony Richardson says grape Kool-Aid. We've got red flavor, so that's like any red flavor as a refreshment. We've got I like strawberry, but I don't have tons in my house now at this time. Okay. We've got fruit punch or anything red says all this. Is that all right? I don't know if some people call me. You got the Kool-Aid? Like, always, for me, that's the only time I could drink it if I went to someone's house, because mom didn't really, like, I don't remember a lot of it. I'm trying to think, what did you do? I don't know what I do. It'd be bad for us, and she cared about me, I guess. I guess it turned out pretty well. If you can see on Facebook. But, yeah. I'm serious. We couldn't have sugary drinks. Maybe I'm going to ask my sister. Maybe my sister can tell me what you need to drink. But anyway,

0: the toilet and smiley. And there's a Madison every 4 hours? My goodness. You love control, huh? You've got some bad answers. No, I never liked it. Friends in my lonely years. Great. Way back then. Okay. Great. All right, folks. I'm going to take a quick break. But make sure you share the conversation. We're going to continue the conversation after this break. We're going to continue it. And I hope that we can make progress today. Because I believe this weekend, all of us will receive something to deal with that. All of us here. My hope is that by the end of this conversation, you will make a more conscious decision on whether or not we should do it beyond ourselves. Don't go anywhere, we'll be back in a few.
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Stay up to date with all that we have going on. Help us grow Beyond the Mic as we do our part to continue to improve our community. Alrighty, folks. Well, let's continue the conversation. You see the question? We're asking, what are your thoughts on people being charged for knowingly reporting or sharing false information? The poll question is, should knowingly spreading false information have legal consequences? No. The poll question is, well, knowingly spreading, not creating it, not reporting it, but spreading it. Yeah? So, I want to go through some comments, because we have quite a few comments that came in earlier. We've got DNA Challenge. In some cases, it's not a matter of sharing the info, but only submitting your opinion on the subject matter. Help me understand, because to me, if you're sharing something harmful, that could be harmful, then to me, you're just as guilty as the person who created it, if you know that it's harmful. You don't even have to know the truth sometimes. If it's harmful, I think someone said it recently. So ask ourselves, how is this going to help us? It could be better. How is it going to be helpful? And if you can't figure out how something's going to be helpful, then why share? We've got

story. So let's leave politics. So I receive things about politics all the time, and I'm like, can you hold it to someone? You know, hey, have you seen this? I'm like, this year's my fourth number, or I'll probably be like, this is the year of my group. Now, I don't know if it's true, but I do have some, like, if I have someone who actually shows me wrongly for the game, hey, look, you know this has been happening, blah, blah, blah. I was like, really? Yeah. I was sitting here and thinking of this. I have, like, someone who's actually showed me months before, then I'll be like, oh, man, this is crazy. But I don't doubt that it may be true because it actually happened to someone that 10 months ago. I can tell you, with an internal political election coming up, we are probably going to have a lot of stuff like this, friend. Now, again, it's about harmful stuff, it's about facts, it's about opinions. And sometimes we share things just because we have questions. But even sometimes our questions can be harmful. Right? We've got many Wallace says, there was a time before social media that I was giving condolences to the passing of a family member. I was torn, but I called the family to verify. It was old info. It can get worse now. Yeah. Yeah.

technology and tools. You'll realize every conversation we have comes back to personal responsibility and accountability. Every conversation. I don't think we're doing ourselves justice by necessarily blaming social media and artificial intelligence. Technology will always evolve. We always have access to new things. But it's really about how each of us chooses to use the tools that we have access to. We need to be conscious of the impact that the things that we do will have on others. Let's go back to the comments. We've got, again, question of the morning, folks. What are your thoughts on people being charged for knowingly reporting or sharing false information? The poll question is, should knowingly spreading false information have legal consequences? Now, if you're just tuning in, basically what happened was, the DPP charged some folks, right, for really spreading false information. Yeah. That's what it comes down to. The DPP also said people need to be responsible in sharing information. And there can potentially be legal consequences for those who fail to adhere. I want to say this. Incident matters, folks. There is a difference between unknowingly sharing something false and deliberately creating or distributing misinformation, right? Its intent does matter. But also, try to verify because they're spreading something. Now, there was a case recently where a family member had lost someone in a birthday party. And they shared in our family group that the person was lost. But the media hadn't reported it for another few days. And so, you know, people were like, oh, I'll be careful what you're spreading. It's a police evidence of it. Thank you. So, if it's coming from the family, I'll believe it. The police operate within

Suddenly, they direct Sunday, which the king has notified as different. Now, I want to say this. We live in a culture, and I've always said this about Sunday church. We love lights, we love spirit, and we love people. Now, I say on this

Everyone wants to be a celebrity. Everyone wants to be loved and liked. Everyone wants attention. I'm the opposite. It's quite doing this thing. Once I got off this show, I don't really want people playing with me and being with me. I deserve that privacy, and so do you. I am as open as I can be with you all.

he's a pistachio youth. I did bring with him a lot. He's not level any of us, right? I think we're very different. But one thing I always appreciated about him is he keeps his private life private. He's very open about his mental health, about himself, but

0: see more, when you reach a certain level, more people will dislike you than like you. And I'll tell you what. A friend of mine said it to me when we were young. He said, look, my granny and we were children. If nobody likes you, something's wrong. But if everybody likes you, something's wrong. People. Likes and shares and followers, social media. It's not paying bills in the year. It's not paying bills in the year. You can probably count on one hand how many people in Bermuda make a living strictly off of social media. Social media is not the problem. AI is not the problem. People are the problem. Go back to the audience. What are your thoughts on people being charged for knowingly reporting or sharing false information? Richard Scott says the intent is the critical issue. A joke from one person could be traumatic to another. Absolutely. I'll give you an example. From the Christmas Club 2024. Music was playing. And guys, DJs kept using gunshot as a part of that. Someone above our tent came out and said, look, stop using the gunshot because while everyone's having fun and enjoying, it's leading up to lots of fun, gun violence. And it's triggering them. And you don't have any space there, right? It costs nothing to be crazy. So I appreciate that, Richard Scott. What else, Gordon? What else? We've got someone from the says the false fake information is extremely serious. They had an entire community on edge and cost money. They are no longer welcoming to fight. They are no longer welcoming in the country. They need to pay back and do jail time, then be deported. Well, that's just some joke. As I said earlier, we've got to be very careful.
1: The views and opinions expressed on this program do not reflect the company, owners, management, staff, clients, or partners.
0: As I did mention earlier, he's not a piece of the court. I mean, both men have pleaded not guilty. So we're not here to determine anyone's guilt. I want to be very clear about that. Right? You can't, in one breath, speak about spreading stuff and so on, and then bring home for stuff and then, in another breath, convict them before they have their, you know, due process their trial. Right? So let's just be careful and cautious. Now, what can make that even better is if convicted. Stand alone about it in the country. Just want to be very clear, cautious, and careful. And the moment that I'm not there is in the trial, I'm not there. I'm going to be a testimony case for doing this thing. This thing is too big and that documentary. All right, we've got AI is the tool that they use to carry out their malicious activity. Yeah, but AI is also a tool that helps so many people. You know, I said on this show before, forward to the day that AI is used to do something on pure cancer. Technology doesn't scare me. It inspires me to believe that we will one day use it to cure us of some of the things that are tearing our community apart. We've got Dr. Andrew Richardson says it's the same with guns. It's not the gun causing the harm, it's the shooter behind the gun that causes the harm. Indeed. You know, as a resident gunman, I always tell people, you know, guns are not used to go out and kill people and take advantage of people and death people. It's used to use to protect yourself from harm. I know many will differ, but that's what my training has taught me. Jesus says, you can't depend on me. in this case, like you said, it has gone to the police to be reported, and the issue has created a large manhunt of resources, and you knowing it has and has not gone to curb the matter up, yes, you should be charged. What you're saying is basically, if it's gone too far, and you don't come forward, and yeah, you're guilty of something. Talking about this, I think it's fortunate that it appears that we already have laws on the books to protect the public and hold people accountable. Until yesterday, I'm not sure that many knew that we had a law to protect practice. Yeah, I agree. When I saw the email come through that it would be called this yesterday morning, I was like, oh my, what's this about? And then it hit me. Someone's being brought to in the court. I think it's an eye opener, man. I think it should be an eye opener for us all.

I don't think people thought about consequences for something like this. Let's be honest. I don't think we collectively consider the consequences of sharing or knowingly reporting false information. I don't think we understood it. So that comment says when people are frustrated and something comes out to support that frustration, the forwarding of information is that aha moment. Like truth, regardless of credibility, no judgment, it's forward. Yeah. I agree. One concern Kiki says there needs to be a serious balance. False information and misinformation is dangerous, but the media needs no investigative journalism because real truth has been compromised for government officials. I said this a couple of years ago, or maybe last week. You are not wrong. To be honest, journalism as a whole has been compromised. It was. Right? I mean, you took some of the best journalists, the ones who will get you the answers and stuff, and they're not working in government or country, right? Some have left the media. So you're really only left with Sam Stan's ways. You're left with Gareth Office Skelton. You have Trevor, who comes to Austin, right? He's got a great story, he's bringing the news. But that's pretty much it. That's a fair comment. And you also investigate journalism, that's created this as well, right? Carmen says the public has to be careful how they share information. When my grandson passed in a car accident, it was posted in a group chat on me, and we didn't know yet. My goodness. I can't imagine. I cannot imagine. Sorry you had to deal with that and go to that. No one should have to find out that way. Absolutely no one. Second says it was concerning that it was reported as coming from a credible witness. Not sure how they got to the point of determining it was credible. That's the police's responsibility to determine that. Well, thank you for bringing that up, because in this particular case, I kept asking the question, what made it credible? And maybe the police can explain it, but what makes it credible? What made it credible? Because you can literally get a video, right, of a snake someplace that you can make look like Bermuda and put Bermudian voices or accents over something and make it seem like it's Bermudian from the video. But it's possible. I've never done it. I'm not interested in doing it. But it's possible. It happens, folks. It happens. I'll tell you what. My hope from this situation is that people think of it now. I hope that people really consider by sharing this, what is the end goal? What am I hoping to get out of this? What will the general public get out of this? What will the personal people I'm sharing this with get out of this? Let me be clear, I'm not saying that we shouldn't share things. I'm not saying that at all. I just think we all need to be a bit more conscious of what we choose to share. Ryan Smith says, make a serious false claim and take the blame, especially in cases where the person has had numerous opportunities to withdraw their claim and their claim has serious consequences to our society. Says, although nobody should ever be prosecuted for claiming that the majority is going to win the cup, even though we all know it's a false claim. You know, that's so last month, Brandon. Oh my goodness. That was so last month. Sorry, folks, you all have been great. Let's see what the poll numbers are. My goodness, 86% of you.

final break. You know what? We'll do a giveaway after the break as well. We'll do the daily play, and we'll do a giveaway. All right? Do not go anywhere. We'll be back after this final break.

everybody. Welcome back to the big show, folks. 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All right, are you ready? It is a game season win. I think this is easy. Hold on. Audience, what is

All right. So you think that's the buzzer. That's the buzzer. Yeah, it's dead. It's dead. And that is the only mammal that can fly. So you all get a mustard with a mammal, or like a chicken, and a mammal that can fly. I have not seen a mustard fly. People say chicken fly. The only time I've seen a chicken fly, I'm really distressed. Oh, yes, you could find two other members. They didn't ask about us flying on our own. They said, now we've got to fly. We do fly in airplanes, right? That was a good point. Humans on the air. Yeah, I got you, man. I got you. Anyway.

what we'll do. We'll do a hashtag giveaway. Hold on. I'm going to get it out for you. I'm going to get it out for you. Hashtag giveaway. We're going to do hashtag the daily hour. And we'll give you a car wash courtesy of Auto Solutions. All right? So, hashtag the daily hour. While I wrap it up. But my final thoughts this morning. I call me here. I found out about her grandson here at that. I don't like the idea of us only considering things when they impact us. I would like to believe we're more loving, more caring, and more conscious community. The first thought is to help and not cause harm. So when we receive forwards or attempts, is it the first thing not to do? Let me share it and hold it as well. If you're pure enough, try to verify. But honestly, if it's harmful, let's start with you. Don't continue to train. Be the bigger, the better, the more mature person. Because at the end of the day, you can't answer how holding this task, this video, this image is going to be helpful. And just

and the donkey. All right, here we go. Congratulations, and they will get you your votes. All right, Taylor, so send an email today. Congratulations, and

The world would be a better place if more of us made informed decisions instead of emotional ones. Do what you will with that. I think that ties in perfectly with today's discussion. All right, folks. Well, do not forget to subscribe on our website. 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As always, we appreciate you, we love you, and we thank you for making part of the day to

giant storm in the hurricane weather center. We're here on a Friday morning. Boy, is it quiet. Looking at a satellite coming down the Atlantic Basin. There's an ounce going on anywhere from North America all the way to Africa. We have a couple of little minor tropical waves over the Atlantic. One wave currently about 48 west, another wave over the eastern Atlantic at about 36 west. These are moving westward about 10 miles an hour. There's so much dry, dusty air in the Sahara Desert of Africa spilling into the Atlantic, coupled with elevated winds in the tropical atmosphere, the resulting difficulty of any of these tropical waves intensifying into a tropical depression or storm for the foreseeable future. So really, over the course of the next 2 weeks, no tropical depression or storm development, even as we head up towards the heart of the hurricane season, normally considered to be September the 10th. But once again, we'll have here in Bermuda a high pressure system over the northeast Atlantic, interacting with the opposing low pressure over the western Atlantic, and we'll be caught into a southeast to southwesterly wind flow of about 10 to 15 miles an hour. At times, will provide us with a shower or two, but nothing really big to expect. Right now, Bermuda Weather Service radar is indicating some showers, mostly about 50 miles to the northeast and east, others about 90 miles to the west and northwest of Hamilton. These are moving very slowly towards the northeast. So with that in mind, our forecast partly cloudy, and over the next 7 days, we're looking for a 15 to 20% widely scattered shower. Just that simple. And these are high temperatures, not changing much at all. Highs each day, 87 Fahrenheit, 31 Celsius. Lows each and every night, 80 Fahrenheit, 27 Celsius. And a light southwesterly wind today, 10 miles an hour or less.

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1: Stuffer. 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

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And I'm Maya Palacio. 9 firefighter recruits have reached a major milestone on their way to becoming fully trained members of the Bermuda Fire and Rescue Service. The recruits have now completed 2 of the 3 required training phases with a ceremony that was held at the Hamilton Fire Station. The class includes 8 Bermudians and 1 spouse of a Bermudian, with most of the recruits under 30. Cole Hepburn was named Outstanding Recruit and also received the highest academic award. The recruits also demonstrated their training through a simulated building fire and a vehicle rescue exercise. Since 2022, the fire service says it has recruited and trained 50 local firefighters. And it's a good thing we have more first responders who are going to be there on our island to help out, because another vehicle has ended up on its side on Bermuda's roads, this time a propane gas truck following an early morning collision in Somerset. Police say the truck and the car were traveling in opposite directions when they collided on the bend near the Mangrove Bay post office shortly before 5:30 a.m. in the morning, causing the truck to overturn. Thankfully, neither driver was reported injured, and the Bermuda Fire and Rescue Service assessed the propane truck as a precaution. But it comes as Bermuda faces what is becoming a long battle to make its roads safer. We know that government has now set a target to cut road deaths and serious injuries by 50% by 2030. Yet Bermuda has already recorded 13 road fatalities in the first 8 months of this year. In response, National Security Minister Ryan Robinson and police have announced increased roadside enforcement, including greater police visibility, overtime deployment, and sobriety checkpoints. Government is also working towards speed cameras and reviewing other policies and legislative options. Now, as we talk about road collisions and fatalities, it's only natural that we talk about grief. For anyone in Bermuda carrying grief or supporting someone who is, a community event later this month is offering a space to ask questions, get support, and learn more. The Grief Response Ministry will host a Grief Awareness Fair on Sunday, August 30th from 1 p.m. to 5 p.m. at the Bermuda Industrial Union on Union Street in Hamilton. The afternoon will include access to grief counselors, a prayer station, a presentation on healthy eating while grieving, food sampling, and other resources. The message behind the event is simple. Grief can raise a lot of questions, and people do not have to navigate those questions alone. For more information, you can contact Muriel Williams at 504-3627. And closing in sport, Bermuda's under-14 boys are through to the semifinals of the Caribbean Football Union Challenge Series in the Dominican Republic. The team finished the group stage unbeaten with a win over Martinique and draws against Barbados and the Dominican Republic. Bermuda advanced as the best runner-up across the Tier 1 group and will join the Dominican Republic, Haiti, and Jamaica in Friday's semifinals. And that is your Inter-Island Communications News Brief. It's brought to you by Bermuda Healthcare Services and the Brown Darrow Clinic. I'm Maya Palacio. Please remember to buckle your helmets and drive safely, Bermuda.

thing by the Saddle Hill on Friday afternoon. We have a little more cloud cover developing across the western Atlantic now with our more southwesterly flow looking from the Weather Service radar. We're picking up on an increase in scattered showers, mainly to the southwest, west, and north of Hamilton. These are moving currently towards the east slowly at about 10 miles an hour. It just represents a little bit more tropical moisture in our area. Once again, we're tropical high pressure system located now over the northeastern Atlantic and the closing weak low pressure zone over the western Atlantic, off the east coast of the U.S. And the results will be a pattern of wide scattered showers, thunderstorms, and some thunderstorms showing up on Bermuda Weather Service radar to the southwest may warrant the Bermuda Weather Service to issue a thunderstorm advisory, maybe for this afternoon tonight. We'll have to keep an eye on that. But other than that, though, in the tropics, nothing really big going on. Once again, today we have a lot of dry this year. Coming off the Sahara Desert of Africa, coupled with strong high level winds in the tropical region, which tends to inhibit tropical development over the course of the next 2 weeks. That said, a forecast of partly cloudy now, the next 5 days, with a 25% body scattered shower, thunder shower, slowly coming in from the west anytime. By daytime, high temperatures are topping at around 88 Fahrenheit, 31 Celsius. The overnight low is 98 Fahrenheit, 27 Celsius. And it continues south to southwesterly wind down 10 to 15 miles an hour. The San Francisco seas are running at about 2 meters.

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Center with her on Friday afternoon. We have a little more cloud cover developing across the western Atlantic now as our most southwesterly flow with the Bermuda Weather Service radar. We're picking up on an increase in scattered showers, mainly to the southwest, west, and north of Hamilton. These are moving currently towards east slowly at about 10 miles an hour. It just represents a little bit more tropical moisture in our area. Once again, we're caught between a high pressure system located now over the northeastern Atlantic and the opposing weak low pressure zone over the western Atlantic, off the east coast of the U.S. And the results will be a pattern of widely scattered showers, sunny showers, and some thunderstorms showing up on Bermuda Weather Service radar to the southwest. May warrant the Bermuda Weather Service to issue a thunderstorm advisory maybe for this afternoon tonight. We're going to keep an eye on that. But other than that, though, in the tropics, nothing really big going on. Once again, today we have a lot of dryness here. Coming off the Heritage of Africa, coupled with strong high level winds in the tropical region, which tends to inhibit tropical development over the course of the next 2 weeks. That said, a forecast of partly cloudy now, the next 5 days with a 25% widely scattered shower, thunder shower, slowly coming in from the west anytime, but daytime high temperatures are topping at around 88 Fahrenheit, 31 Celsius. The overnight low is 98 Fahrenheit, 27 Celsius. And it continues south to southwestern winds now at 10 to 15 miles an hour. This afternoon sees a wind at about 2 meters.

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What you do out there? What you do out there?

We play the hits. We play the hits. We play the hits.

You're located next to Devon Township, number 6, Pickering Lane, Pembroke.

I'm going to go to the hospital.

Thank you.

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And I'm Maya Palacio. 9 firefighter recruits have reached a major milestone on their way to becoming fully trained members of the Bermuda Fire and Rescue Service. The recruits have now completed 2 of the 3 required training phases with a ceremony that was held at the Hamilton Fire Station. The class includes 8 Bermudians and 1 spouse of a Bermudian, with most of the recruits under 30. Cole Hepburn was named Outstanding Recruit and also received the highest academic award. The recruits also demonstrated their training through a simulated building fire and a vehicle rescue exercise. Since 2022, the fire service says it has recruited and trained 50 local firefighters. And it's a good thing we have more first responders who are going to be there on our island to help out, because another vehicle has ended up on its side on Bermuda's roads, this time a propane gas truck following an early morning collision in Somerset. Police say the truck and the car were traveling in opposite directions when they collided on the bend near the Mangrove Bay post office shortly before 5:30 a.m. in the morning, causing the truck to overturn. Thankfully, neither driver was reported injured, and the Bermuda Fire and Rescue Service assessed the propane truck as a precaution. But it comes as Bermuda faces what is becoming a long battle to make its roads safer. We know that government has now set a target to cut road deaths and serious injuries by 50% by 2030. Yet Bermuda has already recorded 13 road fatalities in the first 8 months of this year. In response, National Security Minister Ryan Robinson and police have announced increased roadside enforcement, including greater police visibility, overtime deployment, and sobriety checkpoints. Government is also working towards speed cameras and reviewing other policies and legislative options. Now, as we talk about road collisions and fatalities, it's only natural that we talk about grief. For anyone in Bermuda carrying grief or supporting someone who is, a community event later this month is offering a space to ask questions, get support, and learn more. The Grief Response Ministry will host a Grief Awareness Fair on Sunday, August 30th from 1 p.m. to 5 p.m. at the Bermuda Industrial Union on Union Street in Hamilton. The afternoon will include access to grief counselors, a prayer station, a presentation on healthy eating while grieving, food sampling, and other resources. The message behind the event is simple. Grief can raise a lot of questions, and people do not have to navigate those questions alone. For more information, you can contact Muriel Williams at 504-3627. And closing in sport, Bermuda's under-14 boys are through to the semifinals of the Caribbean Football Union Challenge Series in the Dominican Republic. The team finished the group stage unbeaten with a win over Martinique and draws against Barbados and the Dominican Republic. Bermuda advanced as the best runner-up across the Tier 1 group and will join the Dominican Republic, Haiti, and Jamaica in Friday's semifinals. And that is your Inter-Island Communications News Brief. It's brought to you by Bermuda Healthcare Services and the Brown Darrow Clinic. I'm Maya Palacio. Please remember to buckle your helmets and drive safely, Bermuda.

front of the Indiana Bronx is Shine Strong in the Hurricane Weather Center. We're here on a late Friday. We're taking our satellite group and late today, Thundercloud Activity, which had been within 100 miles of Bermuda earlier in the day, has now subsided. There are thundershowers, however, showing up on our lightning tracker about 150 miles to the southeast and even more to the southwest of Bermuda. We've got ourselves caught between the high pressure system over the northeast Atlantic and the frozen low pressure over the east coast of the United States now. Through the next several days, making a moisture-laden southeast to southwesterly flow, which will be providing us with some intermittent showers and maybe even a straight thunder shower from time to time. Late today, our Bermuda Weather Service radar indicating shower activity within about 60 miles, 70 miles of Hamilton. Bermuda Weather Service radar shows these showers moving towards the northeast slowly about 5 to 10 miles an hour. There's just not much wind in the tropics, so nothing brewing. The wind's too strong. This year, coming off the Sahara Desert of Africa to the Grand Basin, so you take the tropical waves, of which there's one now located around 50 west, 40 west, another one 28 west. These are all minor waves that are moving towards the west, never strengthening. There's a hint that a low pressure area could evolve off the west coast of Africa on Monday, track towards the west, northwest into the Leeward Islands. At must end, this is not for the person. I believe it when I see it. There's a forecast for Bermuda skies then. Partly cloudy will cloud up briefly at times, and over the next 7 days, pick up on a 25-30% volume scare shower and isolated thunder shower at any time. Now, the overnight lows overnight will run about 80 Fahrenheit, 27 Celsius. The highs every day, 88 Fahrenheit, 31 Celsius, like today. And the winds over the weekend, mostly southwest, at about 10 miles an hour.

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1: Where is it? Born abroad?
2: All time.
1: You learn a girl, them?
2: Long time.
1: You shout Dodo?
2: Chalk line.
1: How about Jaja?
2: Online.

0: 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Got in your center. Affect ya.
1: Oh no.
0: So, what's another buckle of more? Get them in on my sides and I got to know. Which one is gonna catch my flow? Come in on the parts and I got my dough. What's another buckle of more? Get them looking up and I got to know. Five of them. Live again. Riders them beside of them. Liars them. Hide of them. Hide of them. Ride at him. Spider-Man. And again. Just in the light. Show. What's another buckle of more? Get him in on my sides and I got to know. Each one is gonna catch my flow. Cause I'm in the vibes and I got my dough. What's another buckle of more? Get him looking high and I got to know. Protector. Protector. Turn your inspector. Inspector. Collector. Injector. Collector. Break ya. Now your center. Gotta come and break ya. Show. What's another buckle of more? Get them in on my sides and I got to know. Which one is gonna catch my flow? Cause I got the vibes and I got my dough. What's another buckle of more? Get them looking high and I got to know. Five of them. Five again. Players and the riders and beside of them. Liars them. Side of them, the kind of them. Hide of them. Ride of them. Spider-Man. Tell them, send them now. Yeah.
2: Just give me the light
0: to start the show. What's another buckle? Get them in on my sides and I got to know. Which one is gonna catch my flow? Cause I'm in on my vibes and I got my dough. What's another buckle? Get them looking high and I got to know.
2: Just give me the light to
0: start
2: the
0: show. What's another buckle of more? Get them in on my sides and I got to know. Which one is gonna flow? Vibes and I got my dough. What's another buckle of more? Can I hype and I got to know.
2: Just give me the light, just got to
0: show. Buckle of more.

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0: 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I love my love, Martin.
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